32. That is all the small things. We are KBPI. Good news. The Nuggets have matched the Thunder's offer sheet for Spencer Jones. So Spencer Jones is coming back. And I know what you're saying. Well, the 76ers went out and got LeBron and Jaylen Brown. And, well, yeah, that's all well and good. But we're keeping Spencer Jones, pal.

0: and on the field over at Coors Field a couple years ago. It's always fun when you get to watch the grounds crew try to wrangle this thing. And then you get to see which players are into it and want to help and which ones are petrified. Like last night, one of the dudes in the outfield for the Orioles tried to scoop the squirrel up in his glove and he just ended up launching the squirrel into the air. It's fascinating.
1: Let the bodies hit the floor. 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

KBPI, it's Josh. Last night, a squirrel ran on the field at the Tigers game. That's the Detroit Tigers game that was in Detroit. So that was a Detroit squirrel that was on the field. Reminded me of the time that cat...

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0: Rage Against the Machine. I am Josh. 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I'm off to do whatever it is that I do at night.
1: They choking chickens in here.
0: That's not what I'm going to be doing. Get your mind out of the gutter. I love you. Goodbye. It's Gary Clark.

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In two songs, we play one of my favorite games. Is it dirtier than a toilet seat? 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

0: Melt in Your Face with Pantera on 107.9 KBPI. It's Danger Dean, and now my favorite game, is it dirtier than a toilet seat? Your toothbrush holder? Yep, dirtier than a toilet seat. Your pet's food and water bowls? Dirtier than a toilet seat. Your counters, your cutting boards? You guessed it. Dirtier than a toilet seat. I love that game. Not sure when the toilet seat became a measurement for cleanliness, but here we are. Hang on for Evanescence. I've got them coming up after the break. Also, Stone Temple Pilots and My Chemical Romance is next.
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Some huge shows coming through Colorado. Stone Temple Pilots, Godsmack, Dorothy at the Junkyard in September. 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Here's Wicked Garden on BPI.

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so we just got out of like a 3-hour meeting that was basically just telling us that we got to tell you to follow us on social media. So it's at 107.9 KBPI. 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

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Rob Zombie's wife, Sherry Moon, released her own song called I Love My Robot, an anti-AI song. The message is good, but the song's kind of weird. 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Right now, it's Papa Roach on BPI.

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Wake up with Willie B and Scoop this week. 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

107.9 KBPI. It's Danger Dean. The Rockies are in San Diego the next three nights. They need a good bounce back from the ass whooping they took from the Brewers, man. Right now, new stuff from A Perfect Circle. This is Starless, and it's on BPI.

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Whatever happened to Jet? Well, they're touring this fall, so they're still together. Got you Giovanni and the Hired Guns with Ramona Ayala on BPI.

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1: 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Coming up in 8 minutes, I'll tell you how to get in your boss's good graces. 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New stuff now from Nickelback. I'm not going to lie, this song kicks a little ass. Rattle the Cage on BPI.

107.9 KBPI. Five Finger Death Punch getting ready to drop their next album this Friday. Their 10th album called Legacy. And then they'll be at Red Rocks in September. Boys got a busy summer and fall. Right now it's The Offspring on KBPI.

107.9 KBPI. My name's Danger Dean. The owner of Ultra Lounge says they won't reopen after the deadly shooting last week. Police are still looking for suspects. Man, that story is crazy. Gotcha, the new one now from The Warning. It's Kerosene on KBPI.

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Breaking Benjamin hits Ball Arena in September with Chevelle. 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And of course, we've got your tickets. 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

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Now you do what they told ya. Now you do what they told ya. Now you do what they told ya.

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Stain's album, Breaking the Cycle, is getting a 25th anniversary reissue. 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

107.9 KBPI. My name's Danger Dean. A 15-year-old kid was hit and killed by lightning. Happened on Mount Blue Sky in Clear Creek County. Sad news for that whole family, man. Right now, the Autumn Kings on BPI.

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We got Rock the Bank back and your shot to win $1,000. Your next shot coming up just after 9 a.m. tomorrow morning with Willie B and Scoop. Right now, the Bad Omens, it's Just Pretend on BPI.

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I've got your criminal of the day, two songs away. And it's always so much better when there's video. Tell you all about him in two songs. Right now, it's A Perfect Circle with Starless, their latest on BPI.

107.9 KBPI rocks the Rockies, and I don't know who needs to hear this, but all seven seasons of Tales from the Crypt is streaming on Tubi. Just in time for spooky season. Right now, the Stone Temple Pilots on BPI.

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Do I play the air guitar or the air drums? 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

107.9 BPI rocks the Rockies. I'm Shroom. Alexa, Siri, Google, they all know us by name. Just say, play 107.9 KBPI on iHeartRadio.

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1: Hear that beeping? 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

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I'm Shroom. 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

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My name's Shroom. You ready to win some cash? 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

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I'm Shroom. Alexa, Siri, Google, they all know us by name. Just say, play 107.9 KBPI on iHeartRadio.

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It's 1, 2, 3, take my hand and come with me, because you look so fine that I really want to make you mine. I said you look so fine that I really want to make you mine. 4, 5, 6, come on and get your kicks, now you don't need

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0: I love that song. It's a cool song. It's got some little groove to it. I dig it. What's up, y'all? Welcome to your Wednesday, man. How's everybody doing? Everybody recovered from the AC/DC show? I saw a lot of people down there last night, man.
1: Did it stay dry?
0: I have no idea. It rained for a... You know what sucks? Is my buddy sent pictures. We were in a group text for Cars for Christmas, guys. Brian sends a picture to the group. And, dude, his washout by his house is enormous. You could stuff a car in it.
1: Mm.
0: It's completely full. I'm like, oh, look at all that glorious water. Wow. I mean, it was just... looked like a river. And it said, my house. That's what it was like. That's about it. Hold on. There you go. That's what you're getting. I was like, damn, he's just right over there. It was so like isolated. It was such a narrow corridor that it was, you know, and it was only moving at 15 miles an hour. The big sale yesterday, everybody, you know, if they did get hit. Castle Rock got hit with some hail.
1: I could see it moving by. I was like you. We got next to nothing.
0: Oh, you didn't get anything?
1: Very little.
0: It must have been between here, because Parker definitely got some. Castle Rock got like, you know, big hail.
1: Yeah. Yeah, it was dark that direction. You could definitely see it.
0: But. And I thought for sure it was headed my way. And I'm like, I took pictures of it. I'm like, yeah, look at this. I saw the EAS test popping off yesterday. Like,
1: oh.
0: Elbert County, northwestern Elbert County, flash flood warning. Dude, I'm rubbing my hands together like I got the lamp and the genie's about to pop out and grant wishes. You know, big-ass water wish. I was like, yeah, for those that don't know, I'm wanting some water for the pond, right? So I'm like, yeah, we're going to get dumped on the day. It's happening. Here it comes. And it said, puh. That sucked. But yeah, I got a little bit of rain.
1: Okay. Well,
0: I guess it's better than none. Night before, I got nothing. And it rained like hell in Parker. It was crazy in Parker. I got nothing.
1: Well, it looks like you got another chance at it today.
0: Oh, yeah?
1: Yep.
0: Okay.
1: I think they said more of a chance of rain, less chance of it being severe and extreme.
0: But we need severe and extreme.
1: I think this is like less of a chance of hail.
0: Okay.
1: So, right, unless you want to fill your pond with hail.
0: No. Well, shout out to McIntyre Roofing. They're like, hey, these hails. He's like, it's been a rough hail season this year. We've had hardly any.
1: He's the one guy that comes out and does a hail dance.
0: right. Come on, man. Give me a break. Yeah, no doubt. So... it's like a body shop, you know, hoping for a big winter storm.
1: Right.
0: It's so funny. I had a buddy that ran a body shop, and man, he was the only cat that would be like, hell yeah, icy conditions, 8 inches of snow. Oh, yeah, here comes the money. yeah, they would be the only people that would be like, ooh, fender bender, big pile up anywhere near the body shop. It was like, oh, well, that sucks. Bring one out. that's awesome. Anyway, ready to kick this thing up Wednesday. A lot of people enjoyed AC/DC. There were a lot of cool comments about that. It was on the news this morning.
1: Oh, really?
0: Yeah.
1: I saw the other concert on the news this morning. That Megan Maroney.
0: Yeah.
1: She came down with an illness. She made it through 3 songs and had to call
0: it quits.
1: No
0: way.
1: Yep.
0: Oh.
1: So I guess that was probably good news for the light rail people.
0: Oh, man. Yeah, that was kind of a break.
1: Totally offset the get-out times for the concert.
0: Yeah, no doubt. Ooh, well, it sucks to be her. What kind of illness? She got that altitude sickness? what? There's a cool story right here. I'm going to put this over for stupid. Listen to this headline. New York is being terrorized by rabid beavers.
1: Beavers?
0: Look, the real beavers. Nah, stop it. The real beavers, the tree-eating beavers. Never mind. But real beavers terrorizing New York. Sounds like an awesome movie. Like one of those Freddy night movies.
1: Oh, Five Nights at Freddy's, yeah.
0: Yeah, but a rabid beaver terrorizing the city.
1: I bet they're quite cute with those big buck teeth and the foam coming out of their mouths.
0: You ever seen the world's biggest beaver? They said it used to be like 5.5, 6 foot tall beavers. Can you imagine?
1: Oh, my.
0: Oh, my. Oh, we got an oh, my out of Scoop. It's a good day. Oh, my.
1: That must make those buck teeth like 8 inches.
0: Yeah, I guess.
1: Chomping down a tree?
0: Saber-toothed beavers. Kind of dig it. 5:42, we got a break. Coming back, we're swinging, man. Ugh, for the fence. We got some prizes today. We'll tell you about that in a second. 1079 KBPI.
2: 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Well, follow at 1079 KBPI on social media, and it'll all make sense. 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

0: Every hand you touch has probably had a wiener in it.
1: Seriously?
0: Ponder that while we get back to The Rock.
2: You know what? You all suck. I quit.
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0: song sucks. Perfect Circle, Starless. It's got no thing. You know, it's got a... it's just sad over and over. I don't know. There's some dude out there like, it's the greatest song in the world, so I don't mean to step on his toes. Dude, the other day at Freaky's, these cats came out for AC/DC tickets, and they looked like... I mean, they were tall. They were like... The younger dudes, probably 22-ish ballpark.
1: Okay.
0: Right? One of them looked a little young, maybe 20. But they looked like Greta Van Fleet. But bigger, normal size. Like, you know, they're as tall as I am. Normal size dudes, but they kind of bell bottoms, Greta Van Fleet gear, attire, hairstyle, everything else.
1: Sure.
0: And I was letting people listen to the new Five Finger Death Punch that you can't hear yet.
1: Oh, okay.
0: And so it's funny. I asked him, I said, hey, man, you guys fans of Five Finger Death Punch? And they looked at me like I insulted them. Like, both of them were like, oh, no. And I was like, damn.
1: But they were there for the AC/DC tickets?
0: Yeah, man. Okay. Yeah, they were there for the AC/DC tickets. until the drawing. And then they were like, shucks. Let's go perm our hair. I thought it was funny, though. I was like, damn, just the offense. Oh, no. And everybody else was like, yeah. It's just so funny how some people are just so personal. Like, oh, I'm so triggered. Too funny. Dude, that new Five Finger, everybody I played it for was like, holy. It's awesome. Let's see. What's in the news? All kinds of stuff. Story about, would you believe Axl Rose is actually a nice guy? No.
1: It's National Chicken Wing Day.
0: Is it?
1: Yeah.
0: Ooh, delicious.
1: Go get some deals on chicken wings.
0: Yeah, man. I mean, they got us on chicken wings, huh? I mean, those things are like, they ain't no damn meat on this stupid thing at all. And we're like, yeah, chicken wings. I'll pay $4 per chicken wing.
1: It's like paying per nugget.
0: Dude, right? They got us on that, man. Whoever came up with that scam was smart. It's like, take the goofiest part of the damn chicken. Let's sell that for a markup. Little drumsticks, little wings. You're just all in there fighting for a little scrap, like that little sliver piece, you know, on the one extension. You're like, oh, that's the best part. Try to get it. And that's it. It was like one bite.
1: You're like, there's no way I'm paying $9 for a dozen wings. Oh, 75-cent wing night. That sounds pretty good.
0: Yeah, right?
1: Same thing.
0: Yeah, exactly. Dude, sometimes when you get, like, what is it? I got some, maybe it's because our boneless, the kids like some, Ryder likes the boneless ones better. I forgot what we got the other day. We got some with wings. We got some of the boneless ones. But it was like $40-something, man.
1: Ooh. Is that Buffalo Wild Wings?
0: Uh-huh.
1: Yeah.
0: We got one of those little go ones by the Home Depot there in Parker.
1: Oh, nice.
0: So I just rode in there. I was like, oh, give me, you know, bam, bam, bam, bam. I get the Asian zing or whatever the hell it is. But anyway, we got some of those. I was like, damn, $40-something. It's chicken wings. They got us, man. They got us. Chicken wings. Would you rather have a chicken wing or a chicken leg?
1: Are you talking about like the drumstick shape or the flat?
0: Yeah.
1: I'm a drumstick guy. Flats are okay, but if I, you know.
0: No, I mean, like if you had a choice, you got a bucket of chicken wings or a bucket of chicken legs, which would you take?
1: Oh. So leg and thigh?
0: No, just leg.
1: Just leg?
0: Just like the...
1: I'm still going the chicken leg.
0: You going chicken leg?
1: As opposed to like the full wing?
0: Yeah.
1: Yeah, I'm still going chicken leg.
0: Hell no. What's wrong with this guy? Ah, definitely going wing. Crazy. You take chicken leg? That chicken leg is...
1: You're right, it's not as much, but it's a lot easier to work with. Yeah.
0: Yeah, but I'm not into all that carnage up top you can't chew.
1: Oh, yeah. I leave that alone, too. Both ends of it kind of get left alone.
0: My kid will clean the crap out of a chicken leg, man.
1: Really?
0: Looking like a cartoon when he's done. You know how Tom and Jerry, he'll take that fish and rip it out and be nothing but bones? I looked over the other day, he's got a chicken leg. I'm like, where'd the top of the chicken leg go?
2: Well, I ate it. What is
0: it? I'm like, what? Okay.
1: Waste not, want not, I guess.
0: I guess not. Oh, damn. All right, 603. Knocking down some STP, falling in reverse. Let's grab a gear next to BPI.
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0: to me.
1: Yeah, Falling in Reverse. I bet Falling in Reverse and Avenged Sevenfold would be a dope show together.
2: Oh, yeah, it would.
1: Both have that same kind of style. A couple things in the news that are kind of funny. Working on stupid stories. I saw a story about a woman in Maine has 106 tattoos of sharks.
2: Just sharks, huh?
1: Just sharks. But 106 tattoos of sharks on her. You know what it made me think about?
2: What's that?
1: I'm like, on one side of the coin, crazy ass lady get 106 tattoos of sharks. Like, that's stupid. But on the other hand, I was like, at least it ain't crabs. Now that would be a turn. That's a red flag. Are those crabs?
3: Yes.
2: There was a guy I went to college with, and he was a some sort of biology major, and he had ants all over.
1: Hell no.
2: Yeah. His were big. Actually, I think he had them of all sizes, but he had big ants, little ants.
1: I feel like I'd always itch. Like, every time I looked at myself, I'd be like, ah, here's what, ants? Such a horrible thing to get tattooed on you.
2: I think that was his bug of choice.
1: Bug people are a little weird. I say that as a dude who used to own a tarantula, so. You know, whatever. But the people that really take bugs the next, like, you get bugs tattooed on you, man, I gotta wonder about your life choices. Like, you know what bugs are made for? To step on. Bug people. I mean, at least go with a mammal, right? I mean, you know, I can appreciate the exoskeleton and the strength, you know. But, you know, on a large scale, they fail.
2: You used to have a scorpion tattoo? Is that correct?
1: Yes.
2: Do you have any animals currently?
1: No.
2: None?
1: No, I outgrew the bugs. I feel like a scorpion's more than a bug, though, when I think about it.
2: Isn't it just a modified spider?
1: Well, it's all how you look at modified, cuz. Like, you do not want to get hit by that thing. It's one of the few bugs that could possibly kill you.
2: Like, if a spider was a civilian, the scorpion would be the military version.
1: Yeah, yeah, for sure. For sure. And they're creepy little things. Like, what on... Like, whatever God or evolutionary trick made that thing, like, whew, that had to be a tough environment. Wait, you got that and these pinchers and all them legs and that weird torso. Like, you're a weird little bug. Thank God I outweigh you by a million. Because, you know, life size, like they have in the movies, that'd not be something you want to go up against.
2: No, no.
1: Bugs are actually, can you imagine how scary your life would be if mammals and bugs were switched around as far as the size?
2: Oh, yeah.
1: Because bugs are scary as hell. Like, spiders, beetles with them big ass pinchers. You imagine like a 10-foot beetle? How the hell are you going to kill that?
2: On a related note, I'm surprised they haven't rebooted the whole Honey, I Shrunk the Kids franchise.
1: Oh, yeah, because all those bugs are coming after
2: right.
1: them. There is some terror. That's somewhat... Well, when you see us, especially with the kids out there, they'd be... I'm like, no, please don't die. But, yeah, no, it's scary when I think about my kids. But, yeah, no more terrorizing them, you know, run away from huge bugs. Even when you're the same size. I wonder if any of them are nice. You know, like dogs want to run up and play with you.
2: Right, dolphins. Right. I think in Honey, I Shrunk the Kids, the ants were the sort of friendly.
1: Oh, they rode them or something, right?
2: Right, right.
1: Yeah. Yeah, I don't think ants would be friendly at all. I'm like, no.
2: I think when you get down to that scale, nothing that was friendly ever survived the Darwin sort of stuff.
1: Right. Nope, definitely ant. Not friendly. Not going to ride it. Maybe a roly-poly bug.
2: There you go. Roly-polies and ladybugs.
1: Right?
2: There's your gentle giants of the...
1: I don't know, though. Lady

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0: as we're watching Tony Romo do stretches before his sobriety test. He was pretty drunk, huh? So is he actually doing, like, was that him doing, like, deep knee bends? Like, getting ready for the sobriety test?
1: I think so. He's kind of leaned over the hood of his car doing a little...
0: Yeah. Like...
1: little stretch thing.
0: Poor Tony Romo.
1: And then they ask him, do you have any head injuries? Have you had any concussions? And he just kind of blanks out for a second.
0: You can see him, like, going through the Rolodex. Like, well, how far back would you like me to go? When that happened?
1: I think it was sometime over the weekend. He had a pretty good mugshot from it.
0: Yeah, he's keeping his job, you think?
1: I think he's good enough at his job. He didn't hurt anybody, I don't think. I didn't see details of it. I think we would have heard if he would.
0: He told cops he's going to see grandma and grandpa. What time did he get arrested?
1: Well, I don't know what time it was.
0: I'm going to see grandma and grandpa. Man, come on. It's 1:20 in the morning. What time?
1: Let's see.
0: That mugshot's hysterical. He's driving a truck?
1: Shortly after 6 o'clock p.m. during rush hour. This happened Thursday, July 23rd. So, okay. Last Thursday.
0: Last Thursday, Say where he was going in that article.
1: Pulled over by a Milwaukee County Sheriff's deputy at the Marquette interchange. Unsafe passing on the right and crossing across the marked striped area between the highway lanes at a high rate of speed. Stated he was coming from a golf course where he participated in a USGA state tournament event.
0: Oh, had a little too much to drink at the golf course. Daggone it.
1: Cart girl came by a few too many times.
0: This one's on me, fellas. Yeah. Gets in his old Ford F-250. He's like, you know what? I might have had one too many drinks.
1: He was asked to submit for a chemical breath test. He told the officer, I've heard from all the lawyers, don't ever do that.
0: I mean, he's not lying.
1: So he got a... refused a breath test.
0: That's when he failed the sobriety test, the field sobriety test.
1: Yeah.
0: they would have given obviously some tests, and he's like, all right, well, hang on a minute, let me do some stretches. He's like stretching out, toe touches, deep knee bends, popping your back. Like, you're not running a 40, man. Walk a straight line. That's funny. Yeah, he'll be fine.
1: Yeah, I don't see them firing him over this. Maybe they'll get creative and they'll start endorsing Waymos or something.
0: That's just community service, riding in Waymos.
1: Right.
0: Show him on a scooter.
1: I can't drive anymore, but good news, everybody. Waymo's coming to your town.
0: Right. Or whatever the scooter company is. I now ride these. There's a story today about... they need to increase the parking because all these new scooters and bikes are everywhere.
1: Oh.
0: There's no place to park them, per se. And they're going to increase all these parking spots. They want, listen to this, they want people to commute to local, like, seems so stupid, to a local place, like an RTD park and ride. And they want to offset the number of commuters that come into Denver by... making them park on the outskirts of the city and ride scooters in.
1: Oh.
0: I'm like, oh, I want to be around to watch that unfold. Yeah.
1: Totally unrelated. They are going to start releasing some three-wheeled bikes as well.
0: Oh, really?
1: Yeah. Part of the whole, I guess, trying to get everybody to ride the bikes. If you don't know how to ride a bike, you can at least ride a three-wheeler.
0: Well, if it's a true three-wheeler... good luck. I've got one of those. It's one of those things we break out when we're drunk. All right, who's going to run their ass over? People run their butts over on those things all the time. It's awesome.
1: Yeah, these are paddle ones, so yeah. I assume.
0: Not the inherent danger of a motorized three-wheeler.
1: Right.
0: They're fun, though.
1: And I think I saw the three-wheelers have like a big basket on the back, too, so you can like go get groceries with it.
0: Okay.
1: Not saying you're going to get a lot of groceries, but...
0: damn, man, you're taking three-wheelers to Safeway. What? That's rough. man, that just is bad, bro. All right, Pantera, let's hit it. Fancy fun fact of the day. On the way, got a good one. It's BPI.

0: That's crazy. It's 179 KBPI. SOS.
1: I'm losing it.
0: So we were just kind of debating here back and forth. So Katie Holmes, Tom Cruise, they were married, had a kid, Suri. She just dropped the Cruise part of her last name. And Scoop was saying it's because Scientology didn't want Tom Cruise talking to anybody in the outside world, which sounds a little conspiracy theorist to me.
2: But, according to A, that's exactly what happened. Cruise has largely been absent from Suri's life since the 2012 divorce, missing major milestones like her high school graduation.
0: Wow.
2: Rules of the church. While normal members face strict disconnection rules for leaving family who reject the church, Cruise's high celebrity status allowed him to maintain ties in theory, though reports indicate he does not see her because she is not a Scientologist.
0: He's so big into that?
2: Yep.
0: Damn.
2: Apparently he still has a connection with his older children, Bella and Connor, because they stayed at the church.
0: Oh, wow. Okay. That's kind of weird. Not gonna lie, that whole Scientology thing is a little out there. I mean, but everybody in Hollywood, it's all these, like Brad Pitt, he's had how many kids drop his like name? Hell, he's had so many kids drop his name, he's about to drop his last name. He's probably like, you know what, I need to drop it too. In solidarity with my kids, I'm dropping my last name.
2: That's a good idea.
0: Right? You know, Brad Pitt, all the kids are like, nope, just live. Oh, it's like a thing in Hollywood. it's like, I'm going to drop my parents' last name. You know, yeah, your parents, you got a lot to be thankful for, too. Anyway, ready for your fancy fun fact of the day?
3: The fancy fun fact.
4: That's the fact, Jack!
5: That's the fact, Jack!
0: Yeah, it is brought to you by...
2: The Church of Scientology!
0: Weirdos! all right, a couple things I want to share with you. Let's see. I thought this was kind of interesting. If you dissolve Viagra in water, it'd make cut flowers stay erect a week or two longer than they usually would.
2: Really?
0: That's impressive. Or some flowers, too. All right, here's something kind of wild, too. Look at that. The word almost is the longest common word in the English language to have all of its letters in alphabetical order. That's
2: almost.
0: It. Almost. That's
2: oh,
0: it.
2: Oh, wow.
0: Spiked and studded dog collars date back to the days of ancient Greeks who would give their sheepdogs sharp spiked collars to protect their necks from wolves while they watched over the shepherd's flock at night. So they're actually... So the wolves couldn't bite their neck, you know, and kill them.
2: Right.
0: Now it's just for, you know, I don't know, midlife crisis.
2: Goths wear them for the same reason. They don't want wolves come up and bite them in the neck.
0: I went a little darker out. Midlife crisis kinks. yeah, man. Don't bite them in the neck. Wear this. anyway, thought you'd enjoy that. So there's your fancy fun fact of the day. A couple of fun things. Stupid stories are going to be good, man. We got some old school cooler. We're going to dive into some Marilyn Manson day. You guys looking forward to that show?
2: You'll see some spiked collars there.
0: Yeah, I look forward to that. I might have one. No, I'm not
2: going to. I'm going to release the wolves.
0: Are you going to? You should bring some of your spiked rings and jewelry out you make.
2: Yeah.
0: Right?
2: I don't know if they'd make it past security, but sure.
0: Right. I'll make you a spiked collar. Yeah, people really freak out. Who do you think's got more spikes, me or Scoop? Scoop.
2: I got boxes of them.
0: Yeah. He's really into weird stuff. Manson on the way is BPI.
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1: Sun?
2: Yes.
1: Snot rocketed?
2: Yes.
1: All over?
2: Yes.
1: The kitchen counter?
2: Clorox disinfecting wipes. 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

0: Manson don't like the drugs, but the drugs like me. That's a cool one. So check this out. Green Mountain Reservoir. You know where it is? Dude, about 5-6 years ago, some cat was out there ice fishing, had what they call an ATV mishap. Needless to say, he did not return from the ice fishing trip with his ATV.
1: Oh,
0: he was at the bottom of the Green Mountain Reservoir until now. yeah, I guess the Green Mountain Reservoir is down like 30%, and it just revealed the ATV. And the guy is actually the owner of it. He's teaming up with the Forest Service, and they're going to let him get it.
1: Oh, wow.
0: Yeah.
1: How long ago? 6 years ago?
0: Yeah. Just sitting at the bottom of a lake for like 6 years, and he's like, you know what? Can I come get that? It's going to be like, there's nothing that's going to be usable.
1: Right.
0: Salvageable. that's funny. Yeah. Crazy.
1: Maybe he's got some property. He'll turn it into yard
0: Ooh,
1: art.
0: Ooh, it's... The reservoir is sitting at 23% of its capacity.
1: Oh, wow.
0: Wow. The lost ATV recently emerged. It landed on its wheels.
1: Okay.
0: That's funny. That's hilarious. Imagine that guy getting the call. What? No way. Can I come get it?
1: Is my wallet still in the center console?
0: Yeah, no doubt. Man, my cell phone was on that ATV.
1: Put it in rice. It might do it.
0: Yeah, yeah, yeah. That'll work. That'll work. I'm sure that engine be fine. that's funny. That would be kind of cool to get, but at the same time, 100% useless. There's nothing on that thing you could save. It did have a bunch of storage. Maybe he's looking for something in there. Who knows? All right. Working on stupid stories. I'll give you a rundown here shortly. Let's throw some Papa Roach at you. We do have tickets today. What do we got tickets for, Scoop?
1: We have some tickets to Trivium, and we have tickets to Sublime, sold out show.
0: And when is that? It's just coming up, right?
1: Yeah, August 7th. So it's
0: like
1: not this weekend, next weekend.
0: Isn't it crazy, dude? August is going to be here. Is it? Monday? Sunday?
1: Saturday.
0: Saturday.
1: Saturday is August 1st.
0: Shut up. That's crazy talk.
1: Colorado's 150th birthday.
0: Wow. Whoa. I had to sit down on that one. anyway, here we go. A little Pop Roach BPI.

0: spring action. Got to get away. It's 7:17. Working on stupid stories. There's some good ones. A drug dealer shouts out his bae while getting arrested. Yeah, dog.
1: That's loyalty.
0: Keeping it real right there. I love you.

0: a break-in, but it was a pair of bear cubs. They were in the house.
1: Oh.
0: That's cute as hell. I feel like every one of us wants to come home with a couple bear cubs in the house. Really small ones. You'd be like, oh, that's so cute. Ones that don't cause that much damage. You'd be like, oh, that's so cute. Look how cute and cuddly they are, furry they are. And then, you know, and then Mama Bear shows up, ruins everybody's day. That's the first thing I'd be like, uh-oh, where's Mom? And can I talk to her? Yeah, anyway. Where's that at? Where'd that happen at?
1: I don't know.
0: Somewhere here in Colorado. Made national news. If you're the sheriff deputy that shows up to find bear cubs in the living room, it's got to be the first thing you're thinking about, too, is where the hell is Mom?
1: Looks like it happened in Roxborough, not too far from here.
0: Douglas County. Wow.
1: Yeah.
0: Dude, that's crazy. Right there. Colorado's wild. Let's see. I'd say about a guy that sacrificed his own eyebrows for a Guinness World Record.
1: Not his eyebrows.
0: Yeah, man, his eyebrows. What the heck? I didn't know that. All right, there's some good stuff coming out with Stupid Stories, man. We'll have fun. Sharing Laugh. Got Mudvayne coming up. We'll do Metallica. We'll do Korn. All kinds of good stuff on the way. 1279 KBPI.
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0: Mudvayne and Happy. It's a good one, man. 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
2: Stupid! You're so stupid!
0: Yes, you are. Stupid Stories brought to you by
3: the Colorado Lottery. We had a winner last night.
0: Ooh.
3: Yes, somebody hit the big one for Mega Millions. I believe I saw that it was in Florida. So that has been reset to $50 million. But Powerball's still up at $663 million.
0: How much did they win?
3: Last time I looked, it was $800 million.
0: Whoa.
3: It might have been adjusted right around the drawing time, but that's the ballpark that they're making.
0: That's FU money. That's crazy.
3: Tonight is that drawing for the Powerball for $663.
0: How much is the cash on that one?
3: $290.
0: Isn't it crazy that $663 million only nets you $290 cash payout? That's something to be said. All right, let's get into a city in Michigan asked residents to refrain from flushing toilets and running water after lightning struck the water treatment plant.
3: Oh, no.
0: I'm just going to tell you, if they ask us not to flush our toilets, what's the first thing everybody's going to do?
3: Go give it a flush.
0: Go flush our toilets. Like, when have you all ever been kind to us?
3: They do say if you're expecting an emergency, you should flush your toilet, though, because you have one in the bowl, and then there's extra water in the tank if you happen to need it.
0: I mean, at this point, might just buy a little chunk of property, charge people, add 20 persons, drop a deuce, you know, dollar to a square of toilet paper, $4 a baby wipe. all right, you want to know what a recovery slide is?
3: Recovery slide?
0: Yeah, September, Nike is going to drop a limited run of recovery slides, which heat up, massage your feet when you walk on them.
3: Ooh.
0: Ooh, yeah, it's old.
3: Why is this a limited edition?
0: I don't know.
3: Seems like something that everybody would want.
0: Probably see how they do it first.
3: Oh, like test run.
0: Mm-hmm. A TSA officer discovered not one, not two, but five stolen cannonballs from Fort Morgan, a historically significant site from the Civil War. They discovered this in a passenger's bag after triggering an alarm at a security checkpoint. And they're good size like cannonballs. They're legit like cannonballs. Like, how are you going to put that in a carry-on?
3: Seems like that would get you real close to your weight limit.
0: Yeah. It's like, wait a minute. Who's this bag belong to? Sir, are you carrying cannonballs?
3: Is there a weight limit for carry-ons?
0: I don't think so.
3: Just the checked ones?
0: Yeah.
3: Okay.
0: You have a hard time getting that above the overhead.
3: Lifting that up.
0: Oh. let's see. This is troubling. And it's becoming more and more common. Apparently, Popeyes is now on this as well. Popeyes self-service kiosk prompted customers for tips.
3: Oh, no.
0: Dude, seriously?
3: Like, I'm totally embracing the whole replacing the labor force with robots, but I ain't tipping you.
0: Yeah. They say it's for cooks in the back, but the cooks in the back, you ought to be getting enough money to... Like, sorry, man. You're not doing anything extra. This should be covered by your paycheck. I don't know.
3: They're going to be robots soon enough, too.
0: It's not our job to pay you guys. It's your company's job to pay you. I don't know, man. Seems weird. MySpace may be poised for a comeback.
3: Really?
0: Again. Did they try this already a couple times?
3: Yeah.
0: Yeah. Do we need another social media thing? I don't think so.
3: We had it good with MySpace. We got rid of it. They let us choose our own colors. We could have songs on there.
0: Yeah.
3: We had it so
0: what
3: good.
0: What ruined it? What ruined it? Short form video.
3: Yeah, we all wanted the shiny new penny over at Facebook.
0: Damn it. Gen Zers are embracing sober, curious lifestyles. Man. Boring.
3: I know they were working on opening a sober bar downtown, but I haven't heard from them lately. I wonder how that's working out.
0: I don't know. A sober bar?
3: Yeah. where they encouraged, I think it was a lot of like juices and stuff that like
0: sounds
3: that.
0: Sounds terrible.
3: Yeah.
0: That's like a North Face condoms.
3: It's definitely an uphill battle, that's for sure.
0: Nothing to get through this. An Idaho man sacrificed his own eyebrows to become Guinness World Record holder for the most consecutive flaming torch juggling catches on a unicycle. That's some skill, man.
3: Okay.
0: That's impressive. A 7.1 magnitude earthquake hit Japan's southern Kyushu Island. Dozens were injured, a bunch still missing.
3: Caused a huge explosion at the ball that they caught on video that was, I mean, as far as explosions go, pretty impressive.
0: Was it you said a mall?
3: Yeah.
0: Just a regular mall?
3: It was like a regular mall. I don't know what happened, but a huge just sort of, could be.
0: Wow. 29-year-old man in Florida named Donnie Williams. He got pulled over last Thursday. Donnie tried to run.
3: Oh, Donnie.
0: Man. He's like, I'm out of here, bitches. I'm heading to the woods. Took out running. Oh, you can't catch me. Although, the police K-9 unit, they can catch him.
3: Yeah. The dogs will get you almost every time.
0: You ever outran a dog, Scoop?
3: Not a police dog, no.
0: Yeah, a regular dog?
3: Like, I could probably outrun... there's a girl that walks one of those, like, wiener dogs. I feel like I could probably outrun that thing.
0: You think you could outrun a wiener dog?
3: It's a chunky little thing that drags its belly.
0: Yeah, he knows how these parameters keep getting in Scoop's favor. You gotta understand.
3: But Yoda, I could never outrun Yoda.
0: Right.
3: Not a chance.
0: Well, this guy runs off through the woods. K-9 unit tracked him down. He was hiding in what they call thick brush. But here's what's the dead giveaway. Didn't even need really the K-9 unit. The dude was on his phone.
3: Oh.
0: With his girlfriend. And it's funny because the body cam footage from the cops, they're arresting him. And you can hear Donnie shouting over and over into the phone, I love you, baby. I love you, baby. I love you. He knows he's going to be put back in prison. I guess he's done a couple stints before. Totally 8 years. Police say he had a backpack loaded with all kinds of stuff. He had a handgun in there. He had meth in there, 17 grams of fentanyl, a bunch of crack cocaine. He knew he was going back to jail for a long time, but he's like, I love you, baby.
3: He knew he only had one phone call, so he had to get this one out of the way before he went in. I got to call my lawyer when I get in there, but baby, I love you. And
0: I love you, baby. I love you. Don't cheat on me. Don't forget about me. Yeah, he's going to jail for a long time. All right. And look, something he may be, well, he may find in jail. Wiener cakes.
3: Wiener cakes?
0: Yeah, Scoop. Not what you're thinking. God. It's part of Oscar Mayer celebrating their 90th anniversary of the Wienermobile with wiener cakes. It's a bunch of hot dogs arranged around a two-tier cake along with ketchup, mustard, confetti. There's also a Wienermobile cake topper. They're making these available for a limited time this weekend. It looks like you can buy a wiener cake at select milk bar locations in all kinds of cities starting Friday while supplies last. Side fact, Wienermobile created in Chicago in 1936 to lift American spirits during the Great Depression. There's now 6 of them in total. Travel across country at all times, shelling out wiener cakes.
3: I don't think we have one of those.
0: No?
3: I think Chicago and L.A. are getting the wiener cake.
0: In New York, I saw it was too, and one other place. Some other big city up north.
3: That's what you'd be looking for right there.
0: That's a wiener cake. Yep.
3: There it is.
0: That is definitely a wiener cake. All right, New York Post had an article about how New York and New Jersey are being terrorized by rabid rodents. They've been attacking swimmers, been attacking fishermen. Multiple victims have been bitten. wildlife experts really pointing the fingers at some rabid beavers. There's been 40 confirmed rabid beavers reported from 2002 to 2021. That's not many. Beavers are typically a major carrier of rabies. This is like what we found out. Like, beavers seem so cute. Making their little dams, playing in the water and whatnot. Kind of, we want to pet them.
3: Right.
0: Like koala bears. What are koala bears that had, like, leprosy?
3: Chlamydia, I think.
0: Yeah. Something you just do not want. You're like, oh. I'm not petting that.
3: But there was another animal that came out that had leprosy, too.
0: Yeah, right? That's what I thought. Oh, armadillos.
3: There you go. Yeah.
0: Armadillos had... They carry around some form of crazy aggressive leprosy. And I was like, oh, nope. I feel like you should see more videos of people bowling armadillos or playing with them or something.
3: Bocce ball.
0: Yeah, whatever. What? Look, enjoy the roundness of this cute little mammal. However, yeah, as soon as I found out leprosy was a thing, nope. I'm like, yeah, not going to be entertaining those things. Anyway, a beaver's teeth are powerful enough to chew through trees, and they can swim twice as fast as most humans. They're not usually aggressive, unless they say they're, well, somebody's threatening their babies, then they get real aggressive.
3: Rabies will change their mindset as well, too.
0: Yeah, if you do see one chasing people around like a zombie, that's a good sign that it's sick. Probably want to stay away from that thing. Rabid beavers. You imagine being taken out by a rabid beaver? Man, you couldn't live that one down. That's like Final Destination style. That's like the dude who hit the porta potty yesterday.
3: There is a great viral video going around of some guys that are getting attacked by a beaver. And I believe one of them either kicks it or picks it up and chucks it into the middle of the lake.
0: It's hilarious. And there's other dudes yelling like little girls. Oh, oh. That's hilarious. Just pick that beaver up and chug it. Let's see it. Oh, yeah, look at that.
3: I think this is where they grab it and just sort of go.
0: This guy's like, hell with you. The guy. Oh, he fell down. Hey, he's still coming after him.
3: So there's a kick.
0: Yeah. And then, F you, beaver. Beaver did like a, what was it, the Rodney Dangerfield move?
3: Oh, the triple Indy.
0: Yeah, he did like a triple Indy right there. A little Metallica singing Destroy is BPI.

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0: Corn, Shoots and Ladders, 107.9 KBPI. Good morning, y'all. Welcome to Wednesday, July 29th. July is almost gone, man. It's crazy. So, no doubt. A couple things. We do have some tickets today. We'll set you up with those here in just a few. Some other wild and weird stories out there that are kind of, well, interesting. I got to tell you about my kid playing football last night. Oh, kind of a little parent fail on that one. another Deadpool movie's in the work scoop. How do you feel about that?
1: Oh, okay. Sure. No, I've loved every Deadpool movie that there's been.
0: Yeah, they're great.
1: So, why not?
0: Look, it's proof that even Ryan Reynolds needs a break from Blake Lively. She's apparently the worst person to deal with. Even he needs a break from Blake. let's see, other stuff out there. Oh, there's something. Oh, AI news. I know what I was going to tell you. So when you Google quadruped robots, you'll see these crazy-ass videos. It's being reshopped around. It came out last week, but it's being reshopped around now as Chinese company releases their athletic video. And it's that quadruped robot, that AS2 thing that is terrifying. And I was hearing on my way into work that this just happened, like today, that the government said no because there's so many of these humanoid robots being sold in China that the government has said no humanoid robots from China or quadrupeds from China are going to be sold in America. Even then, now last week they made that statement sort of on a civilian, or I mean on a military level. Now they made that kind of like a rule of law on a civilian level, like no Chinese humanoid robots or quadrupeds from China are going to be allowed in the country, which is significant when you think about the because they are way out in front of us on the number of humanoid robots they have. I mean, it is astonishing how many humanoid robots are just out there in the, you know, the general public in China. It's crazy. And they're building them by the droves. You got to see these warehouses where they're... It looks like... Remember that movie? What was the Will Smith movie?
1: I, Robot.
0: Yeah, it's like that. It really is. It's wild. So, yeah, apparently Trump administration said yesterday, you know what? Too big of a... I think they said security risk, right?
1: Yes.
0: Because all the data that these things gather, and they report it all back to China. It's a Chinese-based company. So all the data, everything we're talking about, everything we're watching, seeing, viewing, doing, consuming, it all was going to be transferred back to China. So you get it, but it also sort of shows you how far down the rabbit hole that really goes. It's crazy when you think about it. And they have a bunch of them, man. Way out in front of us when... You're thinking humanoid robots. They have gas station robots that can pump gas now.
1: Oh, okay. Yeah, you know? I could see that being a pretty easy thing for them to figure out.
0: Yeah. Just like wild, you know. So now they're managing stores over there, managing gas stations, a lot of the warehouse deals. Basically, they're all fully automated. It is going to be, it's going to be astonishing where this goes. And unfortunately, it doesn't look good. anyway, we'll keep you up to speed on that. Here we go. The very exciting episode of Life, most fantastic crime fighter the world's ever known. Let's roll with some Chicken Man.
2: Now, another exciting episode in the life of the most fantastic crime fighter the world has ever known. It happens very early every Saturday morning in the suburban outskirts of Midland City. Along the route the winged warrior takes from his suburban home to Midland City Hall, thousands of residents awaken quite early and, leaving their beds, go directly to their basements or other suitable shelter.
3: Good morning, Gladys.
4: Good morning, Henry.
3: He's a little late this morning.
4: Yeah, he must have overslept or something. You want some coffee?
3: Yeah, I'll take a little.
4: How about some toast? You want some toast?
3: Nah, I'll eat after it happens.
4: Okay, here's your coffee.
3: Otherwise, I get terrible indigestion.
4: I think it's happening, Henry.
3: Yeah, safety belt on.
4: Safety belt on. How's the coffee?
3: Goggles, that's a little strong.
4: Apple secure. You want some sugar?
3: Shut the doors fast and give me another
4: you
3: lump.
4: You want some more cream, too?
3: Yeah, give me a couple drops.
4: How's the taste now?
3: Tastes much better now, thanks.
4: Remember, I love you, Henry.
3: I love you, too, man. Yes, Mass Mother.
4: Benton, don't you think you're pushing the chicken coupe a little hard this morning?
5: I'm late for the office, Mother.
4: Benton?
5: What, Mother?
4: Why are you going in reverse?
5: Mother?
4: Yes?
5: When you back out of the garage at 250 miles an hour, it's pretty hard to turn around.
4: Oh,
5: anyway, this isn't fast, Mother. If I was driving in forward gear, I could do 350 miles easy.
4: Benton?
5: What?
4: Don't forget to leave Grandma off at the supermarket.
5: Okay, maybe you better get rid of her now.
4: Right. All set, Grandma?
6: Let her rip.
4: Okay, Benton. Ejector seat contact on the count of three.
5: Roger.
4: 3, 2, 1, contact!
2: Meanwhile, back in that suburban outskirts of Midland City.
3: Okay, Gladys, you can come out now.
4: Is everything all right, Henry?
3: I think so. The house is still standing there.
4: Oh, good.
3: Hey, Gladys?
4: Yeah?
3: Wasn't the Renfrew's house facing the other way?
4: Yeah, used to face the Kravitz house.
3: Gladys?
4: Yeah?
3: I know what's different.
4: Yeah?
3: The Kravitz house ain't there anymore.
4: Gee, that worked out pretty swell for them.
3: Why?
4: They wanted to move anyway.
0: Wow.
2: Just another example of how exciting a weekend can be in suburbia. It is certainly to be hoped that Grandmother's trajectory was such that she landed in that supermarket feet first. Be listening tomorrow for another exciting episode in the life of the most fantastic crime fighter the world has ever known.
0: You got to appreciate the technology in the chicken coupe. I mean, the jet engines, you have the rumble, but the ejector seat, is like the boing, boing, it's like an Acme spring.
1: I just want to know how those jets worked in reverse.
0: Yeah. Yeah, I'd be interested to know that, too. I mean, it was doing 200 miles an hour. Maybe it's like those new... It's like the Herring Jets. They just aim them different ways.
1: Okay.
0: You just turn the jet around. But the rear view mirror at 200 miles an hour. Can you imagine what challenges that has? Chicken Man is amazing. That's really pushing the limits there. All right, on the way. Rob Zombie staying, some tickets. Some interesting, well, millennials are back in the news, and I'll tell you why. Some interesting facts here. It just gives me a lot of pride of being a Gen Xer when I read stories like this. So we'll say 9 KBPI.
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0: I need a repeat offender from Mr. Zombie, indeed. Supercharger Heaven at the end. That's a good one, man. Devil Man, Devil Man. That's awesome. That's awesome. Need that. Because today's the Monday. It's Thursday. There's ever been mistaken for a Friday in the history of Wednesdays. What? Huh? Millennials are weird. So, thank God. I don't know if Monica's generation is... Well, I don't know if they're doing this by accident or on purpose. Millennials who swore they'd never drive a minivan are now... Well, now it looks like they're bringing them back. According to Edmunds, minivan sales are up 21% in 2025 alone, with almost 400,000 units sold in the United States. And you know who's buying them? Millennials. Millennial parents giving minivans a big second look. And it seems like Toyota seeing as crown jewel. It's apparently so popular that it's only been about 18 days on dealer lots before getting sold.
1: Wow.
0: It's the sliding doors that make loading kids up or, look, kicking them out, too. It makes it a lot easier to kick them out, sliding doors. I guess they're about $4,000 cheaper than a comparable three-row SUV.
1: Oh, okay.
0: I say it's no longer your mom's minivan. They're cool now. Get with the times. Yeah, that is called marketing scam right there. That's the... Minivans are not cool.
1: Unless they have a wizard painted on the side and a little globe bubble window in it.
0: Yeah, yeah.
1: That's a cool van.
0: That little face window, and the little missing persons window. You just see

0: the face and the disappointment. What lies ahead? Yeah. It says free hugs and ice cream. Speaking of ice cream, Scoot, I'm ready.
1: Oh, you ready?
0: Yeah.
1: Okay.
0: So, yeah, the apparently the minivan's back. Not for me, though.
1: I'm going to get a croissant.
0: All right, we'll get a croissant. And this is just regular.
1: Just a regular King Supers right out of the bakery croissant.
0: All right. Croissant. Look, it's not even. Doesn't even have to be that fresh.
1: Well, I bought them yesterday. So then you just sort of make a hole in it, like.
0: In the middle?
1: Yep. You kind of make a little croissant tunnel, if you will.
0: Doesn't anyone knife for this?
1: I wouldn't think so. My finger did.
0: Oh, you kind of tacoed it, huh?
1: I kind of squished it in. Most of my hole is on the big fat part. This part.
0: He shockered it.
1: I did a little bit.
0: All right. All right. And now you put ice cream in it? Yes. And where did you see this? Oh, look at that. He's got Haagen-Dazs minis. And apparently you just shove these things in the croissant and then pull a stick out, right?
1: Right.
0: Dude, definitely a stoner snack. Yeah, I'm going to use my pocket knife here and cut a nice sandwich.
1: So, right, yeah, you get a little action like that.
0: Oh, okay. I see how you did that. All right.
1: And then I think, we let it sit out just enough. So the stick pulls off like that.
0: So you tuck it in this little kangaroo pouch.
1: Right.
0: All right.
1: And then you got yourself a little croissant ice cream sandwich ready to go.
0: All right. And you saw this where? Unlike Stoner Snacks R Us, where'd you get the idea from? Is this a TikTok trend or something you saw?
1: Yep.
0: On social media?
1: Just a video on Facebook.
0: All right. It's a little flaky.
1: I got a mess over here now.
0: But delish. All right, we're having snacks.
1: That's pretty good.
0: Is it?
1: Mm-hmm.
0: Just a croissant and, a mini. Okay. Well, you guys enjoy the likes of this break and some Shinedown. Tell you about Shinedown coming up. What a show this is on Friday. Holy crap. Like, it's in Colorado Springs, but, hey, might want to reconsider the drive. We're going to be speaking with Zach tomorrow because Brent's on vocal rest because they're doing 24 songs.
1: Oh, wow.
0: It's like 2 hours of all the Shinedown, like, biggest hits, man. And it is, from what I gather, it is awesome. So let's talk about that coming up. Shinedown started more on the way as BPI.
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0: Little Disturbed, 8:41 on your Wednesday. What's up? So yesterday was night number two of the, what are they calling this, the affirmation week? It's where the kids try out all the pads, the helmets, and all the fun stuff. So last night, we take Ryder out, and we just had that storm come through. And it dropped, in Castle Rock, it dropped some hail. So if you guys are on the south side or on the east southeastern side, maybe got hit with hail, McIntyre. But that being said, we get ready. They put up a post that said we were going to decide whether or not we're going to have practice because it did rain over there where we practice, kind of between Elizabeth and Kyle there. It rained over there a pretty good chunk. So a lot of people were like, what's going on? What's going on? They said, we'll post up whether we're going to have practice or not. So we went ahead and got everything ready and got the car loaded up. And, you know, they said they're going to make an announcement by, I think practice started at 5. They said they're going to make an announcement about 4. At 4:30, we're like, let's just go, because they hadn't made an announcement yet. So we take off, and glad we did, because they finally said, oh, yeah, it's on. So we went out there, got Ryder all set up, put on his new cleats and stuff. He's got this helmet. So Monica ordered a helmet online, and she ordered a medium, and Ryder has a small head. So she says, okay, I'll send that one back. And she goes down to the Dick's, I think, Sporting Goods.
1: Okay.
0: And buys this, I think it's called Shuttle, something like that. So you know how the NFL has those extra safe helmets, the ones that are a little bit bigger than the traditional helmet we're used to seeing players in?
1: Right.
0: Same thing goes for kiddos. There's these massively large helmets that are size-wise just bigger, significantly bigger than the other kids' helmets. You know what I'm talking about? They got extra padding in it, whatnot.
1: Okay.
0: So, apparently at Dick's, that was like one of the only helmets that was there in a small. But because they have so much padding, they got to pack out. So, it was killing his head. And the helmet's too damn heavy for him to lift up.
1: Oh, no.
0: It's so big. Not size-wise, but just the helmet is... It's got like the fancy goggle thing that keeps fogging up on him. And the whole night, he's trying to learn offense, and he's having to, like, get a three-point stance. But you got to look up when you're in a three-point stance. Well, he looks up, and his helmet's fogging up because it's got a goggle thing in it. He can't see, so he's holding his helmet up while still in a three-point stance. Everything is working against him last night. Specifically the helmet. However, he did try his best. The helmet was killing him. I mean, just killing him. He's like, Dad, this hurts my head so bad. Because, you know, you got to pack out the helmet, if you will, because it's a new helmet. So we're going today to try to alleviate that problem because we're going to try to get him a helmet like all the other kids. I was like, why'd you get him that one? She's like, it was the only thing on the shelf. And I was like, all right, duly noted. We're going to try to take that one back.
1: Do you guys have a plate against sports out by you?
0: Yeah, that's what I told. That's where she's going today, Castle Rock. I said, go to Played Again Sports.
1: I figure that's a good place because you'll get some gently used stuff. And at that age, they grow out of it within a year or two.
0: Right,
1: so.
0: Right. Yeah. And she paid like 300 and something bucks for that other helmet. And I'm like, what? So, yeah. But he loves football, man. Like, he can't catch with crap. Like, he's fast. But the kid can't catch anything, man. I swear to God. He's better catching codes than he is in footballs. And I don't know why. Like, Utana can catch, man. But Ryder's got stiff hands. He doesn't bring the ball in. He doesn't know to... And I keep telling him, you know, you got to catch the ball with your fingertips. And as you bring it in, right, you're clutching the... You're cushioning the ball as you bring it in and wrap up the ball so you could run with it. That concept's alleviated. And it's weird because he's bigger... So these kids are like the, 6 and 7 year olds or whatever. So his age group, he's much bigger than a lot of the kids. So they expect him to be one of the seasoned players because they practice with like the second and third graders all practice together. So he's the size of the other kids without any knowledge of the game at all. Like yesterday, he was getting under center. He'd never practiced quarterback, so he didn't know downset hut.
1: Oh, okay.
0: You know? And, you know, I guess probably my fault for not teaching him that. We just always just throw football. We don't say down to the hut. But he's like, the guy who's coaching him, it's like, okay, you got to go under center and you got to get up there and get the ball. So he's like, don't be afraid to, you know, get up in there. So the little kid Cole's in front of him and he goes down to the center position. Well, Ryder just goes and sits down behind him. Like, okay, well, I'll get the ball easy here. He just sits down. Like on his knees. It's like looking between his legs. Okay, throw me the ball here. And he's like, no, no, no. You got to stand up. And I'm just like, oh, boy. Maybe you need to show him a couple things there.
1: Well, that's why he's going to excel at defense.
0: Yeah, man. Defense is today.
1: Okay.
0: Yesterday was offense. Shooting a gap. You know, difference between, you know, a crossing route or a, you know, a pivot route or a post route or something like that. They're trying to get them to learn that. You can definitely see the kids that have played the year before. They're a little quicker to the the plays and the snaps and knowing where to go. But there's a handful of them. This is their first year, so they're trying to figure it out. It's the cutest thing in the world, man.
1: Well, if today they have the simplified rules of just go tackle the guy with the ball.
0: Yeah. He's excited about that. He's super excited about that. He's been like, Dada, we're not going to tackle somebody. We're not going to chase somebody down. So that's this evening, which should be fun. But he loves it, man. Although yesterday was just killing his poor little head. He's like, Dad, this hurts my head. He's like, I don't complain about being hurt, but this hurts. And it was, man. But yeah, tonight, night number three of Aftermath. They start having games next week.
1: Wow, that quick, huh?
0: Yeah. Yeah, like one. It was like an affirmation week. And some of the kids have never been in, like, any football. I mean, my kid's the same. You know, we've never been in any, like, games of football. So he's like, all right, Ryder, line up in a fullback position. He's just looking at me like, I'm like, back there behind a quarterback. Going back.
1: And I'm guessing you guys haven't run a lot of plays. Like,
0: no, we don't run plays.
1: Run down, and when you get about 10 yards, just turn around and wait for the ball.
0: Right. You know the difference between a crossing route and a post route? You know, one's straight across. The other's like a 45-degree angle after you go to a certain point, like five steps and cut or something like that. And he's like, all right, Ryder, you're going to run a post route to that one there. And Ryder looks at me, and I'm like, the marker up there. So, yeah, I'm like, dang, maybe I should keep him up. But he's so big, they don't realize he's sick. He just turned six.
1: Right.
0: You know, he turned six like last month. So he plays with like the, you know, third grader. He's like the size of a, you know, an older second or third grader. So he's, they got him on that. And then he's like, I don't know where to go. I'm like, ah, man, all right. But he'll catch on. Hope. Or else he'll be in that, you know, that position that, you know, nobody likes to see their kid in. The one where he just sits the whole game. Didn't get any grass stains on him. Yeah, that sucks.
1: Brings home a butterfly.
0: Right, right. Couple daisies he picked. Make a dandelion bouquet on the bench. 850 with some Slipknot, Let Her Eat. 107.9 KBPI.

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0: 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Nobody but you.
1: Okay, that's enough. 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
0: And BPI.
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0: It's like six or seven games are really tough.
1: We do not have an international game scheduled for this season.
0: Oh, we don't?
1: No. I believe we've done England the last two, or maybe we had England and Germany. But yeah, we're not traveling this year.
0: All right. That's a bonus. I think those games kind of suck. I mean, it's good for the whatever cities, but throws the players' times off and our times off there at weird times. I don't know. It just seems odd.
1: Looks like some teams are playing this year in London, Munich, and Mexico City.
0: Wow. Although it would be cool. I just don't know how it's welcome there, whether it's like a big deal or not.
1: I mean, it really gets you out of your rhythm of having to fly.
0: Well, yeah.
1: Get resettled down there, get a whole different probably diet and vibe going on.
0: Yeah, who are the Broncos' first like 6-7 games? Because our front end of the schedule is loaded, man. It's loaded up with tough games. If I recall right, I only looked at it when they did that one, you know, that big day they release it, blah, blah, blah.
1: Right. So preseason this year, Broncos Falcons, Packers Broncos, Vikings Broncos.
0: First like the real deal, yeah.
1: Yeah,
0: first Kansas City, right?
1: Yep, September 14th is our first game. Yeah. Jaguars Broncos is next. Rams Broncos.
0: Wait, Jaguars. See already, look at that. Kansas City, and then Jaguars, who we beat out in playoffs last year. Then who else?
1: Then the Rams.
0: The Rams, they're going to be good.
1: Then the 49ers.
0: Good, another good team.
1: Chargers. Seahawks.
0: Justin Herbert just got married, so he's going to lose it this year.
1: So, Seahawks, October 15th. Broncos, Cardinals, October 25th.
0: Man.
1: And then November 1st, we get our rematch with the Chiefs.
0: Okay. All right. Yeah, it's a tough schedule.
1: Last game of the year for us is going to be Chargers, Broncos, January 10th.
0: Dude, how many in? What are our first? So, we have, what, three or four in division, like division games right out of the gate?
1: We have two division games in the first six.
0: Crazy. Okay. Well,
1: we also have a Christmas game this year. It's one of the big highlights.
0: Where's that?
1: That's interesting.
0: Is that Kansas City?
1: We're playing the Bills.
0: Ooh.
1: On this, they have it listed as, year 26. Gotcha. December 25th of 26.
0: Okay. So Christmas Day?
1: Yep. We play the Raiders the week before that.
0: All right. Sounds good, man. Well, look, it's hard to believe football is just around the corner, man. Excited about it. I know last night watching my kid play football and all the coaches getting fired up. The little kids like, hey, run, get over here. Blah, blah, blah. Football's awesome.
1: I have a feeling you're going to treat this year's NFL season a lot different, though.
0: How so?
1: I think you're going to be much more on the teaching tip of like, you see that? That's a post.
0: Right.
1: Whereas I'm sure last year you were just like, do you see how he threw the ball?
0: Yeah. Yeah, totally.
1: Do you see the guy run?
0: Right.
1: Very simplified. I think now it's going to be much more of a
0: cross route, a post route.
1: Remember when your ref said, or when your coach said you needed to do this? Well, this is it.
0: Yeah. Yeah. You can definitely show and express what he's learning and doing inside the NFL breakdown, too.
1: It'll be much more of a watching tape as opposed to watching a game.
0: Yeah, he's into it though. Hit him.
1: I mean, I think that'll go a long way with him once he starts learning the terminology and stuff.
0: Yeah,
1: I have no doubt that he can run a post. It's just, what is a post?
0: Right, and that's what tripped him up a little bit yesterday.
1: Slant?
0: Right?
1: Yeah,
0: right.
1: I don't know what that is.
0: Huh? He was a little thrown off by that stuff and just kind of followed. But I think, the more he warms up to it and gets more comfortable around people on the team, he'll do better. The coach is at the end of the practice. One coach is like, I'm walking stuff to the car, and Monica's standing over there, and she hears him go, "Is that dude looks just like Willie B." She's like, that is... He's like, oh my God, are you serious? I guess he used to ride motocross with me back in the day.
1: He used to be like, chances are he's going to come over and kiss me too.
0: Funny. So, yeah, that was pretty funny. He's like, oh, dude, I used to motocross ride with you and a couple of guys and blah, blah, blah back in the day. So it was pretty cool to make the acquaintance. And I was like, yeah, man, our bad on the helmet deal. We'll get him straight tomorrow. Get him right.

0: getting right a little bit more tuned up for practice, and you know, he is fast, man. He's a little timid on the ball. He's one of those blinkers, or you know.
1: Oh, okay.
0: But he catches the ball, and I'm like, just watch the ball, buddy. Catch it and bring it into you. He's not quite got that down, but it is funny because the coaches are throwing overhead. You know, throwing like a real quarterback. And these little kids, you know, Ryder's six, you know? He's not got hit with many bullets, you know? So he was turning. He was doing some routes yesterday. He would just go to a point and turn, right? And as soon as he would turn, the ball would be there. And it was just like, whack!
1: Because they're so short, is it coming in more like a pop fly than a...
0: Yeah, it's coming in like a heated missile. The coach threw one, and he hit the kid. The kid hadn't quite turned around, and hit him right in the ear hole. Just bam! He almost knocks the kid down. He's like, goes down to a knee. I'm like, oh. It's just funny because, you know, really little kids. And they're like, you know, we try to teach them to snap. They're trying to handle the football with one hand. And the little hands can't even hold the foot. They're like, I know the football's big, buddy, but you just turn it. Just give it a little twist. And then, you know, they're all out there trying so hard. It's so cute.
1: It's time to bring back that Peyton Manning Play 60 parody that they did where he's just...
0: Yeah, drilling the kids.
1: Knocking kids over.
0: Yeah, yeah. Hey, that's me, man. I love that. we'll see how he does. Avenged on the way, but Tiger on the way. We'll get some tickets to 107.9 KBPI.
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0: got to hand it to Tony Romo. Even when he's getting arrested, he's a pretty charming cat. He's got a female cop giving him the sobriety test. And we're watching the video, and he's actually pretty funny. He's like, so he stretches out before he does all the
1: Clearly drunk.
0: No doubt he's drunk. But he's doing some, you know, pretty significant stretches, and she's like, walk a straight line. Here, let me demonstrate. So he tries to walk a straight line. She does the thing, like, you know, she holds the pen in front of him and says, don't move your head, just follow the pen. He totally moves his head. And he's even saying, like, he's like, so did I pass that test? All excited. And she goes, can you turn around? He goes, oh, no.
1: God, no, I didn't.
0: No, I didn't. Like, he knows he's getting arrested. And it's after the walking test. He's like, oh, did I pass the test? He's all excited. And she's like, can you turn around? He's like, oh, no, I didn't. Like, he's just aware. He's like, well, I'm going to jail on this one. poor Tony Romo. He's funny, though. He is funny. I'll give him that. let's get you hooked up with tickets. All right. How about we get you hooked up with Sublime? It's a sold-out show. When's this one?
1: August 7th. Fiddler's Green.
0: Dude, Fiddler's Green. All right. Good show, man. Great venue. Call number 10. You are there for the big sold-out performance. All right. 303-713-7625, 7655, or 303-631-2946.
1: And I would imagine it'd be pretty easy to smoke two joints there.
0: Yeah.
1: Walk around the grass.
0: Obviously so. Two joints before you go in, two joints while you're in, two joints when you leave. You know the song. All right, call number 10. You're going. You're going to be there. And you can get busted doing that. 1079 KBPI.

0: March the Pigs. Little 9 cents for you. 27.9 KBPI. All right. Fingers crossed we get some rain today. Waiting for it. It's going to be a big one too, man. Storms. Gully washers. I missed it by this much yesterday, man. Buddy sending me text messages. Like, God, look at the flood at my house. Oh, God. Man.
1: I'm just hoping I can stop the air conditioning for like an hour or two.
0: Yeah, it would be nice. We actually stopped ours last night for the first time in like days.
1: Oh, really?
0: Dude. Yeah, I can't imagine what that core energy bill is going to be.
1: Yeah.
0: I'm like, ugh. So, yeah. Not good. Not good. But that being said, big plans for tonight. What's on the plate, man?
1: Nothing. Usually we have podcasts on Wednesday, but we don't have one tonight. So,
0: yeah.
1: I don't know what I'm going to do with myself.
0: All right. I do. Aren't you coming to the thing?
1: No.
0: You're not going to come to that?
1: No.
0: Oh, why not?
1: I wasn't invited.
0: Okay. Well, I mean, you kind of were.
1: Kinda.
0: Well, I mean, I feel like when they send an invite to me, they're sending it to you. You know?
1: I don't know about that. If they ask where I am, just be like, did you invite him?
0: Okay.
1: Kathy went and looked because I told her. She was like, are you going? I was like, I wasn't invited. And she's like, what do you mean you weren't invited?
0: See, that's what it said. I'm like, come
1: and
0: on.
1: So she went back and looked. She's like, yeah, sure enough, you weren't on the list.
0: I mean, but I sent it to you. I was like, dude, you got to come to this. It's a thing of, it's a company thing.
1: Right.
0: And, you know. Scoop looks for any excuse not to go on the company thing. We had a company thing yesterday, and I watched him like snake out with the Irish goodbye. I'm like, dude, it was such a weird thing yesterday. We had this big guy in, and you would think when everybody up and down the front range, people from the Springs, people from up north and Fort Collins, they all came down to this building, all came down for this lunch thing.
1: Lunch
0: all
1: with came Dave. Down
0: because Dave was here, and Dave's a big wig. He's like second on the, you know, totem pole of iHeart. So everybody was like, oh, well, we got to go to this big fancy lunch thing. They brought in Bojo's Pizza and had like six pops for like 50 people and the rest were waters. And here's the goofiest thing. We just had a bunch of chairs sitting around. Nobody spoke. It was just like, it was, honest God, it was like they put about 15 pizzas out on one table and drinks at the end of it. And he went by, got a paper plate, got one slice of pizza, grabbed something to drink, maybe salad if you were. And then he just went to a folding chair and sit down. And nobody got up in the room and said anything. Even the big guy, nobody like introduced him. Nobody said anything. Everybody was just standing around going, are we supposed to talk? Is anybody going to say anything? No, it was just like have lunch or have pizza in the same room with the big boss. That's what it was. And I saw Scoop like 45 minutes in, right when the pizzas got set up, were over. I looked over and I saw Scoop just about the time he was doing his Irish goodbye. He looked left, he looked right. It's like, nobody's talking. Nobody's over on this side of the table. I'm just going to peel away. And he just walked out. I'm like, right. He is gone. There
1: I took the stairs down and right out to my car.
0: I was like, that is funny. I'm like, damn, I haven't even talked to the big guy yet. but yeah, it was pretty entertaining for sure. Yeah, there's one tonight, and tonight maybe they'll talk.
1: Just my luck, I show up and same thing.
0: Right, right.
1: Enjoy the food.
0: We were a little puzzled by that, to be honest. We're like, nobody gonna say anything? I just eat in the same room with him. All right. Okay. That's different. That's the day. Team building exercise.
1: Is that what that is?
0: Yeah. A bad one. I didn't say it's a good one. But nonetheless, that's how we do it. All right. You guys have an awesome afternoon. We love you, man. Thanks for your time. If you're a first responder or veteran, mad respect. Appreciate you all a ton. Enjoy your afternoon, man. Maybe, fingers crossed, some showers. How funny is that? We're hoping for rain. All right, it's 107.9 KBPI.
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Linkin Park just found out that they're one of 32 entertainers. It could be actors, musicians, 32 different entertainers who were just told they're going to get a star in the Hollywood Walk of Fame next year. Congrats to them. Well deserved. KBPI.

0: housework, putting on some noise for your dogs while you go chop some wood in the shed.
1: Oh.
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107.9 KVPI and the Colorado Rapids are represented in tonight's Major League Soccer All-Star Game. We'll talk about that coming up next. KVPI. Now,

Major League Soccer's All-Star Game is tonight in Charlotte, and 18-year-old Lucas Harrington is representing our Colorado Rapids tonight at the All-Star Game. KBPI.

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Jonathan Davis, Korn's frontman, who just got married. Well, he just let us know that he got married. Apparently, he got married back on 4th of July weekend. Wait, isn't that when Taylor Swift and Travis Kelce got married? KBPI, here's Jonathan Davis now.

0: 107.9 KBPI. And VO is adding a bunch of electric bikes to its downtown Denver inventory. They announced yesterday that 50 of the three-wheeled vehicles are going to be available downtown as they're, you know, trying to roll them out in this city and others. Company says the electric trikes give riders more confidence in their stability and their safety, and they can also carry up to 100 pounds of luggage and groceries or other items, you know, especially if you're not all that steady on a bicycle, trying to carry either luggage or groceries, very difficult to do. So maybe this will help. 107.9 KBPI.
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The Rockies playing a quick two-game series with the Padres. They lost last night, and today's game is a 2-10 first pitch. 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

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Tom Morello has announced a new solo album, his fourth full-length solo effort. But he's calling it his first solo rock album, or whatever that means. It's going to be out September the 20th, 25th. 107.9 KBPI.

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0: was going on?
1: Hi, Allie. This is Courtney. And I just wanted to say that I think you're a groovy chick. And
0: Aw, thank you.
1: Can play maybe some Guns N' Roses,
0: yeah,
1: it would be awesome. Have a great day.
0: Too. Appreciate it. We'll do some GNR right after 3 Days Grace. We're not

Yeah, can I get an extra large sausage pizza? Hold the commercials. Preach. 107.9 KBPI.

I'm very, very excited about is a band of sisters out of Mexico. They're called The Warning, and this album will be out in about a month. I think the very end of August. 107.9 KBPI, new music. The song is called Kerosene. We're commercial free.

And Linkin Park just found out they're one of 32 artists who will be getting their star on the Hollywood Walk of Fame sometime next year. They're in the class of 2027. 107.9 KBPI, Weezer. Say it ain't so.

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early on this, but James Hetfield is celebrating his birthday next week. 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

would like to say a very happy belated birthday to the frontman of that band, Papa Roach. Yeah, Jacoby Shaddix turned the big 5-0 yesterday. 107.9 KBPI. It's 90 Snails.

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congratulations to Jonathan Davis, who got married recently to jewelry designer Brittany Parisi in a cliffside ceremony a couple weekends ago. Palos Verdes, California. With 80 guests. Pretty intimate affair, I would say. 107.9 KBPI, this is new 3 Days Grace.

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107.9 KBPI, and we have confirmation that the final Soundgarden album is coming out next year. The guy said there are 8 tracks that feature the late Chris Cornell. They said that, you know, going through the tracks and putting them together and editing them, the very emotional process. Yeah, I'm sure. KBPI, it's out.

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Smashing Pumpkins are going to play Lollapalooza this weekend. I think they're headlining on Friday in their hometown of Chicago. And they haven't played Lolla since like 94. So, yeah, they're doing a bunch of really cool activations around it.

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That album is a volume 2 of an album he put out back in 2024, and it will be out 2 weeks from

Browns, KBPI, it's Josh. I mean, how exciting is it that football has returned? Look, baseball season's nice if you root for a team that isn't going to lose 100 games. Baseball's a really good time, but it's not a good time here. Broncos back. Exciting. Let's go. Got Sublime now. It's smoke two joints.

Heavy is the crowd. That is Linkin Park. We are KBPI. It's Josh. It's going to get back up to 100 this weekend. 101 on Sunday. So be prepared to sweat under your boobies. And it will be gross. And it's awful when people see, like, you get out of the car after you've been driving around a while. And you got that strip of sweat right under your man breast. And people are staring at it because they know it's there because you've got fat guy boobies. Ha! It really does suck. I'm not laughing. It hurts.

0: essence that is Afterlife. We are KBPI. I am Josh. Hello, Steve and Aurora. My man loves POD.
1: I crank it.
0: Good. Here is Alive. That is what I feel today. We are KBPI.

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KBPI, that is finger 11. Maybe this has never happened before, but we have got songs back to back from bands who have the word finger in their name. I don't want to get you too excited, but this may be the first time this has ever happened. So remember where you were for this. Five Finger Death Punch now. Oh, Father!

is Monkey Wrench. We are KBPI. I keep seeing all these stories about Dr. Fauci's diary entries from the pandemic. And the only thing I can think is that it's kind of strange that an adult man wrote in a diary.

TPI. That is Tool. I am Josh, and probably a tool too. Rockies were losers last night on a sacrifice fly. What a lame way to lose a game, a sacrifice fly. It's so uneventful.

Yeah, can I get an extra large sausage pizza? Hold the commercials. Preach. 107.9 KBPI.

And we are KBPI. I got some talkback messages from people saying, why is it weird that Dr. Fauci wrote in a diary? Why is it weird that men write in a diary? I'm like, no, like you took it way too literal, friend. Any adult writing in a diary just seems weird to me. When I think of diaries, I think of like the Babysitter's Club or something like that. I don't think of adults writing in diaries. Or I think of like Ben Franklin, you know, back before dudes had the internet and stuff, and Ben Franklin would write all of his stories about hooking up with weird French prostitutes, you know? I don't think of adult men in 2026 writing in diaries, or adults at all. That's all. Corn now.

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Cypress Hill. That is insane in the brain. We are KBPI. Hello, lovers. Would you like to win $1,000? Well, Uncle Josh can make your dream come true. Coming up after Breaking Ben, you'll get your next keyword. Right now, though, it is Something Wicked on KBPI.

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Just enter this nationwide keyword on our website. Fun. That's fun. Enter it now.

moving westward. We are KBPI. I'm Josh. That keyword that could win you $1,000 is fun, as in, how is it fun for any adult to write in a diary? Zombie 5!

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I'm Josh. A lot of people requesting Kerosene. People love hot Hispanic rocking sister ladies. 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I love them. 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

figure Death Punch, that's wash it all away. Football season is here. Boy, won't be long till the Buffs are playing. We'll get to see what Coach Prime's got. And if nothing else, he'll look cool doing it. With his giant cowboy hat and his big blender sunglasses. Cannot wait. Let's go. 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Ah, I'm excited. There's only so much baseball I can handle. Marilyn Manson now.

I said, are you gonna be my girl? It's a 1, 2, 3, take my hand and come with me, because you look so fine that I really wanna make you mine. I said, you look so fine that I really wanna make you mine. 4, 5, 6, come on and get your kicks. Now you don't need

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1: Go to WilhiteWins.com.
0: That's WilhiteWins.com.